too. This all or nothing way of loving, go be sleeping without you. Now I need somebody to know, somebody to hear, somebody to have in without you.

money and get advice. Ask for advice, get money twice. I'm from the dirty, but that Chico nice. Y'all call it a moment, I call it life.

a masterpiece. 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I take one look at you, you're taking me out.